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8: All right, here we go with the countdown to number one this week. This is your music-loving friend, Rick Dees. Taylor Swift and all the rumors, and I just have to jump on every single rumor and put them in Dees Sleeve. Enough to make you say, but that's not all. Somebody is moving up the countdown faster than I have ever seen before. I cannot give their name, but she is hot. All the hits in one place. Dee's here to please this week.
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1: Good morning, it's 7 o'clock. Sunny today with a high of 26. Right now, it's 16 degrees. 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
1: Health officials in Toronto say the risk to the public is low after four cases of the mumps linked to a downtown workplace. Toronto Public Health says four cases have been confirmed as of Friday, all associated with a Service Ontario office. The health agency says exposure was limited to head office roles with no direct public interaction and that the risk of broader community spread is low. Mumps causes swelling of the neck or cheeks and can also include fever and headache, among other symptoms. There was a major police presence in Bancroft on Saturday night as officers investigated reports of a shooting. Officers from Bancroft OPP descended on the area of Hastings Street North at close to 6:30 in the evening and remained on site until just after 11 at night. The incident was believed to be isolated with no larger threat to public safety. While the increased police presence has lifted, the investigation continues. Anyone with information that could help is asked to contact Bancroft OPP. Pope Leo XIV is in Madrid this weekend, where Puerto Rican sensation Bad Bunny is performing two shows in the Spanish capital. The pontiff acknowledged the appeal of Bad Bunny while on board the papal plane, saying that he thinks many people would choose to see the artist perform rather than see him if given the choice. But he also noted there might be a few people in Madrid to see the Pope. In the end, some 500,000 people poured into a Madrid plaza for an evening prayer vigil yesterday as Leo zoomed around in his Popemobile. And that's the news. In sports, in the NHL Stanley Cup Final, Vegas edged Carolina 5-4 in double overtime. Vegas leads the best of seven 2-1. In CFL action, Edmonton beat Ottawa 29-21. In Major League Baseball, Toronto beat Baltimore 6-4. The teams are set to meet again this afternoon at 1:30. In WNBA action, Chicago visits Toronto this afternoon at 3 p.m. In Ontario Series Lacrosse, the Belleville Kodiaks defeated the Hamilton Bengals 6-5 at the Wally Dever Arena. At the PGA Tour Memorial Tournament, JT Poston leads at 9-under. Meanwhile, at the LPGA U.S. Women's Open, American Nelly Korda and South Korean Kim Se-young are tied for the lead at 6-under. And here's your weather. Sunny today with a high of 26. Looking at tonight, clear with a low of 13. And tomorrow, sunny with a high of 26. Right now, it's 16 degrees. 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
6: What's up, ladies and gentlemen? Things might sound a little bit different this weekend because I'm taking over. It's Lucas Graham, and I'm ready with a playlist of the 40 biggest songs in North America. And on the way to number one, I might reveal some secrets about my new music, like my next album, Good Times, and I may give you a sneak peek at my upcoming tour with Ed Sheeran. So what are we waiting for? Let's get started with number 40.

0: know it breaks my heart. 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
2: Number 39.

That's Pink Pony Club by Chapel Rowan at number 39. Hey, everybody, it's Lucas Graham. I am sitting in the host seat for Ryan. Thank you, Ryan, for taking some time off today. I'm figuring out all the buttons here in the studio. But if you have any questions for me, just pick up the phone and give me a call. The number here is 1-877-AT-40-FAN. And you can ask me anything on your mind. Or if you just want to get on the phone and chat about your day, I'm always down for a little good yap session. While you get those calls in, I am going to play you another hit.

0: That's Folded by Kehlani. It's on the verge of making the chart. Ryan is out and Lucas Graham is in. It's Lucas Graham and I'm leading the way to the number one song, no matter how long it takes. So clear your schedule, grab a snack, get comfy because there's more music and more of me coming up in a few.
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0: 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Hey everyone, it's Lucas Graham taking over the countdown all weekend long. I'm seeing a lot of your calls coming in, but if you can't get through, you can also send in your question on Instagram. Just head to our account at American Top 40. And we have a question box posted on our story, so tell me what you want to know, and I'll consider answering it after we play this one.
1: Number

That's The Fray with Ice Cold Lakes at number 36. This is Lucas Graham, your guest host all weekend long. So I just celebrated the 10-year anniversary of my self-titled album, also known as The Blue Album. It is such a special project. I remember finishing the album right here in Los Angeles. It felt special. It felt like something that we could tour with in America, but of course we didn't know. And I remember having a talk with our record label at the time that they kept saying we didn't have the single. And then we released the album, and lo and behold, 7 years just took off. And I was very, very busy trying to play catch up with that song, gotta say, still am. Anyway, on another note, I also have a new album coming in August. It's called Good Times, and we'll talk about that a bit later. But now, there's another hit on the countdown.

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0: That's Daisies at number 33 by Justin Bieber. Hey guys, it's Lucas Graham, your guest DJ while Ryan is out. This feels like a good spot to answer one of your questions.
1: Hi Lucas, this is Christine from Monrovia, California, and I wanted to know, when you were first starting the band, what other ideas did you have for a name besides Lucas Graham? I want to know, what didn't make the cut? Thanks, bye!
0: That's a fun answer. I remember when we were joking about making a name that wasn't, because my name is Lucas Forkhammer. My dad's name was Eugene Graham. And Lucas Forkhammer just didn't sound so international, so we were joking about Lucas Graham. And then we ended up just rolling with it. But when one of the guys was like, does it have to be a name of a person? Couldn't it be like a band name? I was jokingly saying, well, The Wizard's Lizards isn't so cool. But the longer I sit with that, I do wonder if I one day will start the band, The Wizard's Lizards. Because I think it sounds pretty cool. Thanks for your question.

0: That's Lady Gaga and Bruno Mars with Die With A Smile at number 31.
1: Coming up next.
0: Hey, it's Lucas Graham here. I'm taking over the show while Seacrest is out. We're getting closer and closer to the number one song, but I made sure to save room for more questions from you guys, so keep those coming. I'll be back in a sec.
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0: Toronto health officials are investigating a mumps outbreak at a workplace in a downtown building, but they say the spread of risk to the public is low.
3: Toronto Public Health says there were 4 confirmed cases as of Friday associated with a workplace on 777 Bay Street. The address is the location of a Service Ontario office, and the health agency says exposure was limited to head office roles with no direct interaction with the public. Toronto Public Health says it's following up with identifiable contacts. Mumps causes swelling of the neck or cheeks and can also include fever, headache, and other symptoms. Brenda Molina Navidad, The Canadian Press, Toronto.
0: There was a major police presence in Bancroft last night as officers investigated reports of a shooting. Officers from Bancroft OPP descended on the area of Hastings Street North at close to 6:30 in the evening, and they remained on site until just after 11 at night. The incident was believed to be isolated with no larger threat to public safety. While the increased police presence has lifted, the investigation continues. Anyone with information that could help is asked to contact Bancroft OPP. About 120 people walked the Zwicks Park Loop yesterday, raising funds for research to cure Lou Gehrig's disease, formerly known as ALS. With donations still coming in, organizers with the Belleville Quinte Walk to End ALS said $15,000 had been raised. ALS is a progressive, incurable neurodegenerative disorder that attacks motor neurons in the brain and spinal cord. A link to donate can be found at quintenews.com. And that's the news. In sports, in the NHL Stanley Cup Final, Vegas edged Carolina 5-4 in double overtime. Vegas leads the best of 7, 2-1. In CFL action, Edmonton beat Ottawa 29-21. In Major League Baseball, Toronto beat Baltimore 6-4. The teams are set to meet again this afternoon at 1:30. In WNBA action, Chicago visits Toronto this afternoon at 3 p.m. In Ontario Series Lacrosse, the Belleville Kodiaks defeated the Hamilton Bengals 6-5 at the Wally Dever Arena. At the PGA Tour Memorial Tournament, JT Poston leads at 9-under. Meanwhile, at the LPGA U.S. Women's Open, American Nelly Korda and South Korean Kim Se-young are tied for the lead at 6-under. And here's your weather. Sunny today with a high of 26. Looking at tonight, clear with a low of 13. And tomorrow, sunny with a high of 26. Right now, it's 16 degrees. 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
0: Northwest wind blowing at 15 knots, backing to west 15 near noon and diminishing the light early in the evening. Waves at a half a meter to a meter, subsiding to a half a meter or less in the evening. That's the Lake Ontario Marine weather forecast, brought to you by Bay Marine and Showtime Detailing.
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11: Hey, what's up? It's Lucas Graham sitting behind Ryan's golden mic and counting down the 40 biggest songs of the week. Okay, things are going pretty well so far, and I'm feeling confident about taking you all the way.

to number one. Just promise to leave me a good review when we're done. 5 stars, please, because maybe I'd like to become an actual radio host one day. I'm getting the hang of this now. Just to prove I have a handle on things, here's another hit. Number three.

0: Midnight Sun by Zara Larsson at number 29. I'm going to say it again. She is the nicest person. I'm Lucas Graham, your host all weekend long, and I don't want to keep you guys waiting around on hold. That would be very, very rude. So let's answer another question.
1: Hi, Lucas. This is Bren from Los Angeles, and I was just wondering if you could relive one memory from your career so far. What would it be and why?
0: Bren, that's a wonderful question, and I've thought about this on several occasions. After releasing 7 years, we got 3 Grammy nominations. But I don't think I was at a point in my life where I could appreciate that to the fullest. I had just become a dad. I was doing promo all over the world. And I mean, I was born in a house without a toilet or a bathroom, and suddenly I'm sitting at the Grammys, and like I can see Adele and Beyonce and Jay-Z, and Anthony Hamilton walks up to me and compliments me on my songwriting, and it's a little... And my mom was there that night. My wife was there that night. And I wish I could go back and appreciate it, because I don't think I had the capacity to do that at the time. But that's okay. I was in my 20s. I have forgiven myself. But it took a while, you know? Sometimes those big magic moments fly by so fast you don't actually get a chance to appreciate it. Thank you for that question, Bren. Number

0: That's an AT40 on the Verge track. It's Holly by the band Camino.
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10: Number 27.

That's Mr. Know-It-All by Teddy Swims at number 27. This is Lucas Graham taking over the countdown for Ryan. I'm really excited because in August I am releasing a new album called Good Times, but I'm also heading out on tour with the one and only Ed Sheeran on the Loop Tour, and it's going to be a lot of fun. I met Ed last summer in Copenhagen. He asked me to come out on the road with him, and I did consider saying no, but my wife convinced me it was probably better to say yes. I'm kidding. Opportunity of a lifetime, ladies and gentlemen. If you haven't seen a Lucas Graham concert before, I can let you know that, of course, a song like 7 Years, but I'm also going to bring some of my other catalog with me on tour, probably sing Mama Said just because it's so fun, and some of the new songs on the upcoming Lucas Graham album, Good Times. Will I sing Second Chance, our current single? Probably will. Anyway, you can get all the dates. I'll be on the Loop Tour at lucasgraham.com, and this guy will be a part of the show too. It's Miles Smith at number 26.

Runway. That's Lady Gaga and Doechii with Runway at number 25. It's Lucas Graham covering for Ryan this weekend and playing the top 40 songs. Here's another one right now. It's number 24.

0: That's number 24. It's Wake Up Calling by Papa Roach.
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0: got something I want to talk about.
1: That's Bring Your Love by Madonna and Sabrina Carpenter at number 23. This is Lucas Graham running things on the countdown while Ryan takes a few hours off. And while I'm here, part of the job involves answering all of your questions. So let's do one here from Instagram. Aaron Muffin asks, which of your new songs are you most excited to play on tour? That's a really, really good question. All of them, but since you want a little more specific, there's one called To Know a Girl, written about my daughters and my wife. In general, also just about the awesome, cool, strong, magnificent ladies in my life. We play that song in a slightly different version live. It's a little longer, has a little extra piece to it, and it's just a nice, short and sweet song. So live, we make it a little longer just because we want to and because we can. Thank you for that question, Aaron.
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1: Good morning. It's 9 o'clock. Sunny today with a high of 26. Right now, it's 16 degrees. I'm Alan Michael Steele with your Mix 97 news update. 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
1: Health officials in Toronto say the risk to the public is low after four cases of the mumps linked to a downtown workplace. Toronto Public Health says four cases have been confirmed as of Friday, all associated with a Service Ontario office. The health agency says exposure was limited to head office roles with no direct public interaction and that the risk of broader community spread is low. Mumps causes swelling of the neck or cheeks and can also include fever and headache, among other symptoms. There was a major police presence in Bancroft on Saturday night as officers investigated reports of a shooting. Officers from Bancroft OPP descended on the area of Hastings Street North at close to 6:30 in the evening and remained on site until just after 11 at night. The incident was believed to be isolated with no larger threat to public safety. While the increased police presence has lifted, the investigation continues. Anyone with information that could help is asked to contact Bancroft OPP. Pope Leo XIV is in Madrid this weekend, where Puerto Rican sensation Bad Bunny is performing two shows in the Spanish capital. The pontiff acknowledged the appeal of Bad Bunny while on board the papal plane, saying that he thinks many people would choose to see the artist perform rather than see him if given the choice. But he also noted there might be a few people in Madrid to see the Pope. In the end, some 500,000 people poured into a Madrid plaza for an evening prayer vigil yesterday as Leo zoomed around in his Popemobile. And that's the news. In sports, in the NHL Stanley Cup Final, Vegas edged Carolina 5-4 in double overtime. Vegas leads the best of seven 2-1. In CFL action, Edmonton beat Ottawa 29-21. In Major League Baseball, Toronto beat Baltimore 6-4. The teams are set to meet again this afternoon at 1:30. In WNBA action, Chicago visits Toronto this afternoon at 3 p.m. In Ontario Series Lacrosse, the Belleville Kodiaks defeated the Hamilton Bengals 6-5 at the Wally Dever Arena. At the PGA Tour Memorial Tournament, JT Poston leads at 9-under. Meanwhile, at the LPGA U.S. Women's Open, American Nelly Korda and South Korean Kim Se-young are tied for the lead at 6-under. And here's your weather. Sunny today with a high of 26. Looking at tonight, clear with a low of 13. And tomorrow, sunny with a high of 26. Right now, it's 16 degrees. And remember, you can get the latest news anytime at quintynews.com. 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
4: Hey everybody, it's Lucas Graham playing the role of Ryan Seacrest this weekend. So this next song by Ray gets stuck in my head every time I hear it because it's such a good melody. You guys probably experienced the same thing. Anyway, here's the latest earworm from Ray, Where Is My Husband?

0: wanna dive.
1: That's Swim by BTS at number 19. Hey guys, it's Lucas Graham, your guest host while Ryan is out. I've actually worked with the frontman of the next band on the charts. Another Ryan, a great Ryan Tedder from One Republic. Ryan is a bit of a machine in the best of ways. I really appreciate the songs he's written for himself, but also what he's written for other people, including myself. I just remember hearing Too Late to Apologize or Bleeding Love before I had a career in the music industry. Still an inspiration, Ryan. Thank you very much. Anyway, here is his latest. It's Need Your Love at number 18.

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0: And this is Lucas Graham sitting in the host seat for Ryan. So back in April, I had so much fun hopping on stage with Alex Warren to perform 7 years at his tour stop in Copenhagen. I'm not even sure how the collaboration came together, but I remember meeting him backstage, him telling me how he was 15 when 7 years came out and the impact that song had on him and him trying to learn it on the piano. We talked about dead dads and bonded over that. You know, trauma bonding is a thing. And we just had a really, really nice evening together. I even got to push the confetti button at his live show, which was really, really fun. Anyway, here's Fever Dream at number 17. How did

That's Tame Impala with Dracula at number 16. And this is Lucas Graham filling in for Seacrest this weekend. It's so exciting to see one of my songs become a trend on social media, and I love watching all the fans make videos on TikTok. But a few years back, my song, Mama Said, inspired some viral videos, and it wasn't just fans making them. Even Taylor Swift and Shania Twain got in on the fun. And I remember seeing it and thinking, Mama, I made it. Anyway, here's Taylor now with The Fate of Ophelia at number 15.

0: That's Taylor Swift with The Fate of Ophelia at number 15. And this is Lucas Graham driving this countdown all the way to the number one song. Now, this feels like a good spot to answer another one of your questions.
1: Hi, Lucas. This is Rebecca from Toronto, and I wanted to know if you could give advice to your younger self, what would it be? Thank you. Bye.
0: Thank you for that question, Rebecca. That is a remarkable question. I think I would tell my younger self to calm down and do the things I want to do. I think I'm also in a lucky part of life, though, Rebecca, where I don't want to do anything any differently than I did it. I might want to go back and relive a few of the moments, but I'm not sure I would do anything any differently, because then I wouldn't have been where I am with the life that I'm living. But I do think I used to worry a little bit too much about what other people think. But you know what, Rebecca? Do you know what other people are thinking about? They're thinking about themselves. And the people who aren't thinking about themselves are usually thinking about others in a compassionate way, because the world is, on the contrary to what social media would make you believe, the world is a better place than it's bad. And I don't think I knew that when I was young. I know that now, and I'm trying to live by it. Thank you for that question, Rebecca. Number 14.

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0: Hey, what's up? It's Lucas Graham covering for Ryan Seacrest all weekend long, and I didn't come all the way from Copenhagen to bail out before we get to the number one song. I'm in this for the long haul, ladies and gentlemen. Let's get back to the music with another hit.

That's Die on This Hill at number 12 by Sienna Spyro. This is Lucas Graham filling in for Seacrest this weekend. So something that is very important to me is trying to make concerts and tours more environmentally friendly and sustainable. You guys might not know this, but live touring music isn't necessarily on the greenest end of the spectrum. But a few years ago, we partnered up with the largest windmill producer in the world, I believe, Danish Vestas. And we built some movable batteries. It hadn't been done before, but we made these big container batteries and we charged them with wind power and used these batteries to power the lights and the stage and the sound of a whole outdoor festival. We did 6 concerts, 80,000 plus tickets. It was a groundbreaking thing we did. The batteries worked better than we thought they would. And someone should confirm this on my team before, but I'm going to say it loud anyway. We are entering back into a partnership with Vestas again. We're going to try and do it in a different, even more environmentally friendly way and try and scale it a little bit. So yeah, stay tuned. We're going to get there, ladies and gentlemen. On another note, this guy is doing his part by eliminating single-use plastic at his shows. It's Harry Styles with American Girls at number 11.

0: 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That's Stateside by Pink Pantress and Zara Larsson in The Breakout Spot.
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Hey guys, it's still me, Lucas Graham, your guest DJ this weekend, and I'm really excited because I have a new album coming in August. It's called Good Times, and this album is a kind of a full circle moment for me. It feels like coming home, and I'm connecting with my father's Irish heritage, but also reconnecting with a lot of friends who, with their bands, toured Europe and Scandinavia. I convinced Stefan that I was writing it with and the producers to fly to Nashville and to New York and to invite some of my old friends, some of them I hadn't seen in years, and they came by, recorded their instruments and their vocals on this album to really make it a full circle moment. Anyway, I can't hear for you all to hear Good Times when it releases on August 14th. We'll play you one of the songs a little bit later, but now here's number 10. It's Back to Friends by Songbird.

0: Taylor Swift at number 9 with Elizabeth Taylor. This is Lucas Graham taking over the countdown. Now let's get into another question from you.
1: Hi, Lucas. This is Lindsay calling from Tyler, Texas. I'm curious if your songwriting process changed when working on your new album. Can't wait to hear it. Thanks.
0: Okay, firstly, the fact that you're from Tyler, Texas. I used to live with Brandon Beal in Copenhagen, but he was from Tyler, Texas. And I wrote some of my very first songs, some of the songs we released on the Blue Album, I wrote with Brandon, Strip No More, Don't You Worry About Me, and yeah, several others. So, small world, Lindsay. Did my songwriting process change? Yeah, I used to battle my way through finishing a song. Like, I'd get up in the morning and start writing on a song and go late at night and then go to bed and get up and start writing on the same song if it wasn't finished. And I think maturity has helped me put in some self-imposed deadlines to not just write for 12 hours. And also accepting that sometimes you just need a little break from things to come back and finish it. I know it sounds a little too easy, but it is kind of the way. Be a little softer on myself and not just try and muscle my way through a creative process. It's not really possible. Sometimes you need to be a little bit bored and do absolutely nothing before coming back and having an epiphany, eureka moment. So thank you for your question, Lindsay.

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1: 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It's an 80-40 breakout.
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1: You heard the guy. It's Lucas Graham holding things down while Ryan is out. And I want to make sure we answer every single one of your questions, so let's do another one right here.
10: Hey, Lucas. It's Jason from Tulsa, Oklahoma. Last night I went to a nightclub in Vegas and I heard 7 Years playing. Then this morning at a grocery store I heard it again. It's still everywhere. I was wondering, where's the most unexpected place you've heard your own music playing? Thanks so much.
1: The most unexpected place I've ever heard my song playing. I have to say, I was at a pool party in Vegas, and at this awful techno remix of 7 Years came on. And it was like, it was super great, because I'm like, okay, if they're playing it here, you know, they'll... But it was so bad that it also hurt my heart a little bit. Yeah. So thank you for your question, Jason.

0: That's Ella Langley with Choosing Texas at number 7.
1: Hey guys, it's Lucas Graham, your guest host this weekend, and this might be my favorite song because it's my new single. It's called Second Chance, and it's a song about striving to be a better version of yourself, allowing yourself that second chance. The drive and the instrumentation on Second Chance is an attempt of reconnecting with my Irish roots and reconnecting with all of the amazing folk musicians who've inspired me during the course of my life. It's amazing having the medium to write a song about something like this, because coming from a place like where I'm coming from, I mean, with a lot of friends who got in trouble and went to jail, the idea of allowing yourself a second chance to create a new and better life for yourself, it's an important aspect of life. But even for someone like me who hasn't been to jail, just knowing that there are aspects of my life I can improve upon and versions of myself from the past, I'm allowed to look at them with compassion, knowing that I can be a better version of myself. Anyway, here is my new song, Second Chance, by me, Lucas Graham. It's an AT40 Extra.

0: That's Homewrecker by Somber at number 6.
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0: Hey, what's up? It's Lucas Graham sitting behind Ryan's golden mic and counting down the 40 biggest songs of the week. If you have any questions for me, just pick up the phone and give me a call. The number here is 1-877-AT-40-FAN, and you can ask me anything on your mind. While you get those calls in, I am going to play you another hit.
15: Number 5.

That was Olivia Dean at number four. And this is Lucas Graham taking one of Ryan's jobs while he's out. We only have a few hits left before we get to number one, but I made sure to save room for a couple more of your questions. So let's do another one from Instagram. This is Froggy Dizzle asking, your songs are full of so much emotion. Have you ever written a song that was too personal and you decided not to release it? That's a wonderful question. I wouldn't say I've ever written anything that was too personal to release, but I've written probably like 20 songs specifically about my dead father, and I've written 20 songs specifically about dead friends. And I wouldn't want to release all of them just because the impact of each song would be less. And also, they're not all as good as each other. And I think you sometimes have to write the wrong songs to write the right songs. I probably have 1,000 unreleased songs. And I'm pretty picky. Kill Your Darlings is my speciality, Froggy. And I think it's easier to just be so honest. Like, instead of having, like, if you're never lying, right? If you're just being honest, you don't have to remember what you're saying. And instead of hiding behind, like, a shield of deception, I would say my honesty in songwriting is like the sword I go into the world with. It becomes way easier. Like, journalists can just listen to the songs, and my life is there. Like, I mean, I ain't got nothing to hide. Thank you for your question, Froggy Dizzle.

0: my guy Alex Warren with Ordinary at number 3. It's finally here, guys. We've made it to the two hottest songs in the country. It's Lucas Graham, and we'll also get to one last question from you guys coming up.
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6: Well, you guys, we made it. It's Lucas Graham, and we're all the way down to the two biggest songs. But let me sneak in one more question from you.
7: Yo, Lucas. This is Benjamin from Denver, Colorado. So, you know, some artists and musicians write to escape themselves. They write to put words to things that there may not be words really apparent for. But your music really feels like it's trying to document yourself in real time, almost like a diary. Do you ever listen back to older songs and feel like you're hearing versions of yourself that no longer exist? Is there a song that comes to mind that describes you as a version that no longer exists? Thanks so much. Love your stuff.
6: Wow, Benjamin, that's a pretty deep diving question. It is very much exactly that feeling I get listening to several songs. I still find a lot of joy performing a song like Strip No More, but at the same time, I'm closer to 40 than I am to 30, and I do see a future where I wouldn't want to sing that song anymore. And it is weird having these autobiographical songs there. I mean, the internet never forgets. Everything is there to find, to hear, and especially looking at the music videos and seeing this younger person. In a lot of ways, it's still me, but it's also very not me. So thank you for that question, Benjamin. Now, this is almost the moment we've been waiting for. This is number 2. It's I Just Might by Bruno Mars.

That was the number two song. It's I Just Might by Bruno Mars. And this is Lucas Graham, your guest host, ready to reveal the biggest song in the country. So this artist at the top is kind of new to the scene, and it's impressive to score a number one song. When 7 years hit number one, I couldn't believe it. We were traveling all over the United States, and I don't think I understood how big a deal it was, because we were so busy at the time doing shows and interviews and traveling and airports and buses. And looking back at it, once again, I wish I could have savored the moment and enjoyed it. And I hope, Olivia, that you get to enjoy this, because you are this week's number one song, It's So Easy by Olivia Dean.

0: That's the number one song for 3 weeks. It's So Easy by Olivia Dean. And for one last time, I'm Lucas Graham. I had a blast taking over the countdown. Ryan, thank you so much for letting me fill in. And thank you guys for all of your questions. Be sure to check out my new album, Good Times, when it releases on August 14th. And I hope to see at least some of you at one of my shows with my guy, Ed Sheeran, on the Loop Tour later this summer. You can get all the dates at lucasgraham.com. But for now, I'm out of here. Favil.
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1: Good afternoon. Sunny today with a high of 26. Right now, it's 19 degrees. 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
1: Louise Arbour is set to be installed as Canada's next Governor General tomorrow. The former Supreme Court Justice and United Nations High Commissioner for Human Rights will replace Governor General Mary Simon. Inuit Tapirit Kantami President Nathan Obed says he's proud of how Simon used her time in office to seek a balance between her dual identities as an Inuk woman and the Crown's representative in Canada. Simon was Canada's first Indigenous Governor General. BC's Labour Minister has appointed a veteran mediator as the province's dispute with its 911 call takers. As Canadian Press reporter Jason White explains, the mediator is facing a deadline.
4: BC Labour Minister Jennifer Whiteside says Reddy's work will last up to 10 days. If a settlement can't be reached in that time, then Reddy has the power to issue binding recommendations on any issues where the employer and the union still don't agree.
1: The union issued a 72-hour strike notice on Friday, but the employer confirms BC's 911 services wouldn't be interrupted as emergency dispatchers are essential services. About 120 people walked the Zwicks Park Loop yesterday, raising funds for research to cure Lou Gehrig's disease, formerly known as ALS. With donations still coming in, organizers with the Belleville Quinty Walk to End ALS said $15,000 have been raised. ALS is a progressive, incurable neurodegenerative disorder that attacks motor neurons in the brain and spinal cord. A link to donate can be found at quintynews.com. And that's the news. In sports, in the NHL Stanley Cup Final, Vegas edged Carolina 5-4 in double overtime. Vegas leads the best of... And that's the news. In sports... In the NHL Stanley Cup Final, Vegas edged Carolina 5-4 in double overtime. Vegas leads the best of 7-2.

0: Endeavor Arena. At the PGA Tour Memorial Tournament, JT Poston leads at 9-under. Meanwhile, at the LPGA U.S. Women's Open, American Nelly Korda and South Korean Kim Se-young are tied for the lead at 6-under. And here's your weather. Sunny today with a high of 26, clear tonight with a low of 13, and tomorrow sunny with a high of 26. Right now it's 19 degrees. 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
3: Rick Dees heading for number one.
11: Counting down to number one.
12: All right, here we go. I'm getting my lips ready to count down to number one. Excuse me just a second. There you go.
13: That's ridiculous.
12: Let me try it again. Okay, I'm ready. It is Dees here to please, counting down to the biggest hit of the week. Are you ready? And how about this? Elephants are used to make guitars now. This is the weirdest story. How could an elephant make an ebony guitar come to life? We'll get into it. And so many people are singing along. He loves it. His name is Alex Warren, still number one. Ordinary. They say.

Alex Warren does it again. Another week, a record setter and number one. Can you believe it? That is definitely not ordinary. And let's get into it. The biggest 20 hits of the week. It is Rick D's Olivia Rodrigo from Toluca Lake, California, 91602. Number 20, it's two words that hit you square on. Drop dead.

She is Sienna Spyro, Die on This Hill. And nonstop, it's Rick D's and number 18, Miley Cyrus. It's called Younger You.

0: Miley Cyrus looks at a younger Miley. Younger you.
1: Wait a minute, stop. It's
2: Dee's Sleeve.
0: Well, we hear from Miley Cyrus. She wants you to know about it. And what is it? It is the Unclaimed Baggage Center. This is in Scottsboro, Alabama, one of the weirdest tourist attractions in the world. The Unclaimed Baggage Center, just like it sounds. They call it a treasure hunter's dream come true. Miley loves to go to old vintage stores and all this. She says, you've got to go by the Unclaimed Baggage Center. The prices are so low, it's stupid. What they did is they went to unclaimed baggage at all the airports and said, we'll take that, we'll take that. Electronics, baggage, designer clothes, stupid prices. Miley says, do it. Put it on your list. The Unclaimed Baggage Center in Scottsboro, Alabama, makes it to
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0: Non-stop, every hit getting bigger right here with Rick Dees at number 17, Harry Styles, American Girls.

Have you seen that type? 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Miles Smith, Looking Out. 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Woo!

0: Look out, way out, stargazing. It's Miles Smith. Okay, Freak D's and BTS, what a hot group of guys, now have their own Oreo cookies. So it brings up a question on the Countdown quiz this week. What other star has their own brand of Oreo cookie, their own recipe, like BTS? Is it Lady Gaga? Is it Post Malone? Is it Selena Gomez? Or all of those? Got it? Okay, Lady Gaga, Post Malone, Selena Gomez, or all of them have their own Oreo cookie. You can buy it. And it is the Countdown Quiz. 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I had mentioned elephants making guitars, and I wasn't kidding. How are they doing it? Why are they needed? Wait till you hear this coming up as we keep heading for number one.
1: 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Ricky's.
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1: Rick D's. Oh, let's get back into it. Rick D's up at number 14 in the countdown. Teddy Swims, Lose Control.

0: wanna dive.
1: Oh, it's Korea's BTS. Swim. Okay, D's, here to please with the hits, and something has leaked out this week. So let's put it in the category of
2: Ricky Leaks.
1: Do you know that elephants are involved with making ebony guitars, which is, it's a very rare guitar made of ebony wood, has an incredible sound, a tone, you won't believe it. But over the years, ebony trees have been threatened with extinction. So what do? They brought in hundreds of elephants to eat ebony seeds and then fertilize them back into the soil, if you catch my drift on that. So the elephants eat the ebony seeds. They then plant them, so to speak, in the soil. They grow trees, and ebony trees are coming back because of elephants. And, of course, the greatest guitars in the world made of ebony. Now you know.
2: Ricky Leaks.
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12: 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Or better yet, go to Times.

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3: How about this? Already up to number 12 on the countdown. Yes, it is Rick D's. Taylor Swift, her favorite actress. Eat,

Elizabeth Taylor from Taylor Swift. Okay, Rick D's one away from the top 10 right now. Number 11, Bruno Mars, Risk It All.

0: always feeling great and risking it all. Bruno Mars. And how about this?
1: D's Sleaze.
0: Oh, wait a minute. Huge rumors were true. Listen to me. Rick D's reporting. The brand new Taylor Swift hit will be in Toy Story 5. And it is huge. Now, the song is called I Knew It, I Knew You. And Taylor says, you know, I've always dreamed of getting to write for these characters. I've adored them since I was 5 years old, watching the first Toy Story movie. And I was lucky enough to see the movie in its early stages. She went to the screening, and she said, I wrote the song as soon as I got home. And you talk about a must-see movie now. The cone of silence has been lifted. Fans said they knew it. We knew it from the very special clues from Taylor, especially when cowgirl Jessie danced on a billboard with the letters T.S., Taylor Swift, 13 clouds, of course, Taylor's favorite number, and the caption said, she's making those moves up as she goes. That's the line from Shake It Off. Listen.
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0: Taylor Swift, it's called I Knew It, I Knew You, from Toy Story 5, Woody and Buzz Lightyear. Love it. Toy Story 5, June 19th. It's a must-see and a Taylor Swift hit in it. Now you know, it's
1: D's Sleaze.
0: Is there a change at number one? Let's find out.
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1: All right, here we go. The biggest 10 hits of the week. Justin Bieber, Daisies.

0: Everybody's talking and stomping to Ella Langley, Chosen, Texas. How about this? It's so hard to believe we put it in the category of
1: Believe It or Don't.
0: Well, believe it or don't, Joe Jonas lost his cool, so to speak. He said, I crashed and burned the day I auditioned to co-star with Jennifer Aniston in the morning show. I blew the audition. I was so nervous. She said, thank you. That was very nice. And for any actor who ever goes to an audition, when you hear, thank you, that was very nice, you did not get the part. Joe Jonas said he would love to go back and do it again, but does Jennifer Aniston even know his name? We don't know, but even the stars can blow it. So don't feel so bad about your mistakes. And don't forget, in Hollywood, underneath all of this tinsel is more tinsel.
1: Believe it or don't.
0: Stay right here as we head for the biggest hit of the week.
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1: Countdown. And all the hits gather right here in one place every single week. It's Rick D's up at number 6 on the countdown. Taylor Allison Swift, Opalite. I had a

Mars is back, and you can feel it. I Just Might. Up at number four, Rigney's and Olivia Dean, Man I Need.

Olivia Dean, Man I Need. There's more, though. We call it D's Sleaze. Sabrina Carpenter, she just purchased a house in the Hollywood Hills, Southern California. Beautiful place, kind of a Spanish revival home. She's doing a lot of renovation. The estimates are, and she has the money, $15 million. And just so you know, a house that costs $15 million in the Hollywood Hills, anywhere else in America, costs, I don't know, what is it, $200,000, whatever? Yeah, $15 million. Sabrina, okay, Rick Neeson, you know, Taylor Swift, as they say, is playing it very close to the vest, not giving away secrets, and you know what we're talking about. But let's do this one more time. Spotlight on Taylor Allison Swift.

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9: Yeah. If you love hit music, you found your place on the way to the biggest hit of the week. Now let's get into it right here. It's a countdown bonus hit. Can you feel it? It's Imagine Dragons, Radioactive.

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0: Only the big hits, and here we go. It is Rick D's in your top three this weekend. Taylor, Allison Swift, The Fate of Ophelia.

Taylor, Allison Swift, The Fate of Ophelia. On to number two on the countdown, second biggest hit of the week. It's EJ, Audrey Nona, and Rihanna. Together, they call themselves Huntrix Golden.

Audrey, Nuna, and Rayami together. It's Huntrix Golden. Okay, are you ready? Number one on the countdown coming up. And where were you when you first heard this number one hit? Beyonce.

0: put a ring on it. If you didn't hear it the first time, you've heard it many, many times, so many times for Beyonce that, in fact, this hit is now in the National Registry of the Library of Congress in Washington, D.C., because the words and the music and the video for Single Ladies became so iconic. It's now in Washington, preserved forever. Very amazing for Beyonce, who thinks nothing of singing for heads of state in front of people all over the world. She just has that it factor. Okay, factor this in. If you stay here a few seconds, you'll experience the biggest hit of the week. Number one, on the way.
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15: And the hits.
0: All right, you're just in time for number one on the countdown. And this artist says it's amazing how one song, one hit, can change your life. He says, you know, I was going along in bars and other places, small venues, 4 years ago, and all of a sudden, this one song changed everything. It brought so many people into the arena, so to speak, became all of my fans. And he even turned his music idols into friends. He went to them for advice, people like Ed Sheeran, Taylor Swift, others. He said, one song changed my life from ordinary to extraordinary. Alex Warren, Ordinary, number one.
17: They say

0: Alex Warren, you did it again. Ordinary? This is not an ordinary performance either. So many weeks at the top of the countdown. And by the way, if you missed any of it, very simply, just download the app Rick D's Hit Music. It's in the App Store. It's free. 5-star rated. So get it. Tell your friends. Rick D's Hit Music. And the iHeart Music app is a good one, too. And God bless you for being here. I never take it for granted. You can tell. It's so much fun every week to take you all the way to number one.
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